0: just dropped.
1: Let it drop.
0: The new music.
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0: ABC News.
1: Ted O'Connor with the top stories. A warning to our audience, this next item contains distressing details. Police sources have confirmed to the ABC that cannibalism will form part of an investigation into the death of a child on the New South Wales Central Coast. Police found the body of a four-year-old boy on Saturday in a unit at Wyong. Officers went to the property after interviewing a woman who walked into the Wyong police station, and what she told them triggered a welfare check. A 32-year-old woman has been charged with domestic violence murder. She was refused bail and will appear again in court later this year. The state's Department of Communities and Justice says it had previously been in contact with the family and is now examining all relevant information. Australia and Fiji have signed a major treaty and struck a new defence alliance, cementing closer economic and security ties between the two nations. The ABC has been told the defence alliance will be open to three other Pacific nations with militaries, being Tonga, Papua New Guinea and New Zealand. Experts say it's part of Australia's efforts to counter China's influence in the region. While the Prime Minister's in Fiji as part of the occasion, he's also put out a statement apologising for comments he made during a jokey chat on the podcast Bush Deep. The Prime Minister got involved in a game of shag, marry, date. Despite some initial reservations, he admitted he would shag Australian pop icon Kylie Minogue. While some crossbench MPs say it sets a poor example, especially around respect for women, Labor MPs insist his government has a strong track record with gender equality. For more news at any time, you can follow the ABC Top Stories podcast.

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2: Tweong Fitzpatrick with the top stories. A warning, this story contains confronting details. Court documents show a judge granted an urgent order to swab a woman's mouth and nails before she was charged with murdering her child on the New South Wales Central Coast. Police sources have confirmed to the ABC that cannibalism will form part of an investigation into the death of the 4-year-old boy. A 32-year-old woman was refused bail yesterday, charged with murder. She was charged after a judge granted police an authority to collect forensic swabs on Saturday evening. The family was known to state welfare officials. Australia and Fiji have signed a new security pact elevating the military alliance between the two countries to the same level as Australia's alliances with the United States, New Zealand and Papua New Guinea. The Oceans of Peace Alliance includes mutual defence obligations that would require either country to respond if the other comes under military attack. Prime Minister Anthony Albanese is in Fiji and says the two countries now share the deepest of relationships. And a Melbourne suburban football club is calling for an investigation into the way cricket pitches are covered on multi-use community sporting ovals after the tragedy involving Epping player Nathan Fitzgerald. The 27-year-old continues to receive end-of-life care after suffering critical head injuries during a reserves game in Melbourne's north on the weekend. Epping Football Club says Mr. Fitzgerald was believed to have suffered 3 head knocks during a tackle at Lawler Reserve on Saturday. And for more news at any time, you can follow the ABC Top Stories podcast.

1638 20 أستراليا سيدي معكم عم نحكي عن هيك الأشياء just some odd facts about your body and I've got some more. Number 6. Women blink nearly twice as often as men. I'm older, but I'm a little bit dubious as to how factual that is. Number 7. Most of the dust particles, is mainly dead skin. It's our own هيك جلدنا نحن يلي خلص اهترى وراح. Number 8. There is company that will, for $14,000, take your ashes and compress them into a synthetic diamond to be set in jewelry for a loved one. Yeah, let's go to the next one. There are more living organisms on the skin of a single human being than there are human beings on the surface of the earth. Wow. This is all under alcation.com if you're interested. And one more before we go to a break. The longest bout of hiccups lasted nearly 69 years. Maybe not. 69 years? Oofed, that's a long, long time. How's it? We'll be back with more music here on 2ME right after this. خليكم معنا. الموسيقى اللي بتفرح. الموسيقى

0: Hello, we're with you on Radio 2ME Australia. I'm Serene. Okay, to kickstart your morning, afternoon or evening, here are some quick who am I riddles. You ready? First one, the more you take, the more you leave behind. Second one, I'm tall when I'm young, I'm short when I'm old. And the third one, what is black when you buy it, red when you use it, and grey when you throw it away? Tick tock, tick tock. How'd you go? All right, let's have a look at what the answers are. The first one, the more you take, the more you leave behind. If you said footsteps, you're spot on. I'm tall when I'm young, I'm short when I'm old. If you said either a candle or a pencil, well done. And what is black when you buy it, red when you use it, and grey when you throw it away? This one had me thinking for a while. It's actually charcoal, what you use on the when you're having a barbecue, basically. I can't say I did too well with those, maybe one out of three. I'm going to get back to what I do best and what we do best here at 2ME, Arabic and English music. Let's get right back into it. 1638, 2ME Australia. My
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0: 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ABC News.
1: David Rowland's taking a look at some of the early morning news on this Tuesday, July the 7th. The head of NATO has condemned fresh Russian strikes on Ukraine's capital Kyiv that have killed more than 20 people. It comes as NATO prepares to host its annual summit in Turkey, where major defence spending announcements are expected to be made. US President Donald Trump will be in attendance, coming face to face with many European leaders who declined to support his war against Iran for the first time. NATO Secretary General Mark Rutte says Ukraine is gaining the upper hand in its war against Russia. China has warned Australia against harming its interests in the Pacific after the Prime Minister signed a landmark military alliance with Fiji. Beijing has issued a sharp response to the Ocean of Peace Alliance, warning countries not to target third parties or damage their interests in the region. The pact was signed by Prime Minister Anthony Albanese and Fiji's Prime Minister Sitiviti Rambuka. It would make Fiji Australia's fourth official ally, with both countries pledging to respond if the other faces a military attack. There are suggestions other Pacific nations could eventually join the pact, with Mr. Albanese expected to discuss the alliance with Solomon Islands leader Matthew Wale during a brief visit to Honiara. And an Australian rules football club in Melbourne has paid tribute to a player who died after suffering critical head injuries during a local match at the weekend. Nathan Fitzgerald was playing in a reserves game in Laylaw on Saturday afternoon when he sustained multiple head knocks in quick succession. Epping Football Netball Club has confirmed the 27-year-old's death, posting "Rest in peace and love, Fitzy" on social media. This is ABC News.
2: تحيات رانيا عبيد بيير البيع وشادي عقاب.

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1: In Sydney, still some westbound delays along the M4 motorway from the Cumberland Highway to Etalong Road after an earlier crash. At Tarryn Point, lanes are just being cleared on Tarryn Point Road after a crash southbound just near Bay Road. In Melbourne, a multi-vehicle crash on the Monash Freeway citybound at the Princes Highway still has the right lane blocked, and a police incident on the Balti Bridge citybound has blocked the left lane, speed down to 40 km. SANE has helped people navigate complex mental health for 40 years. If you or someone you care for needs free information, recovery support or community connection, visit sane.org today. That's the latest traffic for Sydney and Melbourne on 1638 2ME Australia.
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